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We see you through the smoke of what they call progress. We have watched from across the ocean, from behind their walls. And what we see is a people who deserve better than what rules them.

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The magic words I say to you, now open up your ears. Hasam halum gilum dasa, nia gulum lulum sasa, hasum halum gilum.

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I want to get into it, man, you know. Like a sex machine, man. Moving, doing it, you know. Can I count it off? One, two.